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The late, great Tina Turner in 1971, along with Ike Turner, from their album Working Together, their cover of the Beatles' classic Get Back. In exploring the word get in this hour of Soul Village, so far we've gotten up, we've gotten down, we've gotten funky, we've gotten it, and we've gotten back. And now a couple songs about exploring getting over. And here's Ben and Spence in 1967 with the song Get It Over, here in Soul Village.

Nabate Isles from Eclectic Excursions with Sultriness. And before that, we heard from Mass Swift, Tomika Reed, Sylvia Boyanese from their recording Here and Now with Malatalian Lullaby. You're with D. Alexander. This is Jazz.

Thank you for joining me during this hour. You're with D. Alexander, and this is Jazz.

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music from an album called Major Step, featuring bassist Major Holly, who, although I didn't demonstrate it here, was famous for singing in the same octave that he bowed his bass. He was joined by a group of Dutch musicians, and the tune Lester Leaps In is a variation on I Got Rhythm, written by Lester Young.

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0: one of the absolute classic recordings by Bix Beiderbecke. That was put to wax in 1927. The tune was Riverboat Shuffle, the arrangement by the great Bill Challis. It also included work by Frankie Trumbauer, another musical virtuoso and a frequent partner to Bix Beiderbecke. I'm Peter Solomon. Coming up, we'll hear from Zach Harris. Next, it's music of Eddie Harris. Right now, we'll go to the RTMC for a look at traffic.
1: Watching in Minneapolis, eastbound 394 at Highway 100, got a crash here with the right lane currently closed. There's a tow truck trying to clear the crashed vehicles. In Roseville, West 36 at Snelling, a crash there is over on that left side. Got some slowdowns we're watching. This is in the North Metro in New Brighton on 694 westbound. You're seeing those begin at Matterhorn and continue till you get to 252. Elsewhere on the system, northbound 169, seeing slowdowns in the West Metro. This is starting at Highway 7. Those continue until you get to 394. Live from the RTMC, it's Jazz at 8 Traffic.
0: I'd be remiss if I didn't mention that beautiful guitar selection before the Bix Beiderbecke. That featured Bucky Pizzarelli and Frank Vignola, a tune from the 1940s called Deep Purple. Something much more funky now. This is Eddie Harris. 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

0: This is not one of Lee Morgan's better known albums, but it's a fantastic session. The trumpeter joined by Benny Maupin on tenor sax, John Hicks on piano, George Benson on guitar, bassist Reginald Workman and drummer Billy Higgins. The tune was Durem. I'm Peter Solomon. It's the morning show on Minnesota's Jazz Station. Just before that last number, we heard from singer Carol Sloan, featured on the tune Caravan. Stay tuned for First Alert Traffic coming up next and music of Sonny Fortune as well.
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2: 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I go to school at Edison High. 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
4: Watching in New Hope, this is northbound 169 at 49th Avenue. It's a car deer crash with, looks like, the left lane blocked and the right shoulder there. South Minneapolis, we have got debris on the roadway westbound and eastbound at 62 at 28th Avenue. Keep an eye out for that. Got slowdowns in Minneapolis, southbound 94 beginning at Highway 55. Live from the RTMC, it's Jazz 88 traffic.
0: We'll listen next to a selection from an album called 4-in-1, a recording focusing on Thelonious Monk's compositions, a quartet here, including Sonny Fortune on alto, Kirk Lightsey, Santi DeBriano, and Ronnie Burridge. This is Hornin' In on Listener Driven Jazz 88.

0: Tethered, a track featuring Thando Zide from South African pianist and composer Nduduzo Makatini. I'm Peter Solomon. It's the morning show. We'll finish up today with guitarist Wes Montgomery doing the tune Lolita here on Listener Driven Jazz 88.
1: 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Coming to The Dakota in August, pianist, singer, songwriter Ben Sidran on Monday the 17th. Saxophonist Grace Kelly performs on Tuesday the 18th. Then Wednesday the 19th, it's two shows with 50-year music veterans Spyro Gyra. 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

my life, waiting on a man, waiting for the waiting to end so my life can go on, waiting to exhale, waiting for Mr. Wrong to try and do at least one thing right. I hear him now, the last time he left, talking about, baby, you know I love you, you my world. And when I come back, I'm gonna show you all that and more. Well, you know how long ago that was. And this black coffee and these cigarettes, they'll kill you. That is, if his love don't get you first. I can't wait to hear what his story is gonna be this time. And if he comes in here looking at me with them big brown eyes and so eloquently filling me up with all them lies, I just might make him a star on 911. And guess who the emergency's gonna be? Men. Can't live with them. Can't live without them. Love. Is it really a many splendid thing? I know one thing, it sure can make you wait. And I've been waiting, and waiting, and waiting.

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0: They're young, they're local, and they have a great sense for the blues. They're called Ski Club, and the number there was Swing Tune. Cal Jader on the Black Orpheus medley. David Penn in the set two on 88.5. A short break ahead, and then music from Laverne Baker to take us out of the hour.
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1: You ever heard those high class opera singers? 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

best as I can, gotta help a dude blind so she'll make her stand. You give a kid your best, and you hope she'll pass the test when you finally send her out into the world somewhere. Although she's grown, I'm betting I never am for